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0: not just arguably the quintessential Aaron Copland composition, but one of the quintessential pieces of American classical music. Appalachian Spring by Aaron Copland. Eric Jacobson conducted the group The Knights.
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0: Sweetgrass from Ojonte Wensera by Dawn Avery, performed by cellist Wilhelmina Smith.
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2: Hi, my name is Leslie Sparnick. I want to let the team at KUER know how much I appreciate the great work that you do in giving all of us good information that is fair and impartial. The facts are laid out. There's respect, but a fairness in everything that's said. And for me, that makes a big difference. I'm grateful for what you do, and I'm grateful to be a sustaining member now. Thank you. Bye-bye.
0: A little more Native American music, and this is from Purafe, born Purafe Antonia Crescioni, a singer-songwriter, musician, storyteller, seamstress, and also founding member of the Native women's a cappella trio, Ulali. And this is from her Rattle Songs. We'll hear Grandma Easter's Lullaby, the music of Purafe, played here by the Dover Quartet.

0: 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Leonard Slotkin conducted the St. Louis Symphony Orchestra.
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0: From Joel Puckett and his concert duo for clarinet and flute, we heard Mama D's Song for Joel. Anthony McGill, clarinet, and his brother Demare McGill, flute, with the Chicago Youth Symphony Orchestra there, conducted by Alan Tinkham.
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0: David Tenenbaum, guitar. And lovely piece by Lou Harrison called Music for Bill and Me.
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0: The music of Martin Lauridsen is next, which is always a favorite and oftentimes a very good go-to in the evening hours and very nice for a Sunday. Martin Lauridsen, who has specialized throughout his career in choral music in particular, and in this case, it's one of his better-known works, a setting of the poetry of Rainer Maria Rilke. Songs of the Roses, as performed here by the Los Angeles Chamber Singers.

0: from the American composer Morten Lauridsen, his Songs of the Roses, settings of the poetry of Rainer Maria Rilke, sung there by the Los Angeles Chamber Singers.
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2: Hi, my name is Jalynn Bender. 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

0: Enanga by William Grant Still. Ashley Jackson played the harp with members of the Harlem Chamber Players.
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0: Amazing Grace, as set by contemporary composer Ben Johnston and played by the Kronos Quartet.
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1: Here's a little bedtime story for you on this Sunday night. After he spent what probably felt like a lifetime under an oppressive boss, years seeking creative freedom, Mozart finally caught a break. He found himself in an uplifting environment, surrounded by plenty of encouraging friends, so he up and left his job. And, as the story goes, as he said farewell to his big bad boss, he simply pulled down his pants and mooned him on his way out the door. An image of Mozart you probably don't picture when you hear such musical beauty from him, like this. This is actually one of the first pieces he wrote after he found that long sought-after creative freedom. His oboe quartet in F major, performed for you here by the Boston Symphony Chamber Players. I'm Melanie Renata. I'm so glad you're here. This is Music Through the Night.

0: Just a casual meetup with an oboist friend led to Mozart's creation of that. The sunny and soothing Oboe Quartet in F Major, performed there by the Boston Symphony Chamber Players. A little bit of Renaissance flavor gets sprinkled into the hour in just a minute. I'm Melanie Renata, and this is Music Through the Night.
1: Hi, my name is Leslie Sparnick. I want to let the team at KUER know how much I appreciate the great work that you do in giving all of us good information that is fair and impartial. The facts are laid out. There's respect, but a fairness in everything that's said. And for me, that makes a big difference. I'm grateful for what you do, and I'm grateful to be a sustaining member now. Thank you. Bye-bye.
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0: In the 1500s, there was a priest who loved to dance, and he knew the only way to share the dances he loved with future generations was to write them down. Centuries later, his dance instruction manual inspired Peter Warlock to craft this, his Capriole Suite.

0: known as the Great National Symphony by Clementi, although it's never really been certain exactly which nation that is the Great National Symphony for, but works for whatever. The Philharmonia Orchestra performing, Francesco Davalos at the podium.
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0: Can you believe Max Brook was only 11 years old when he wrote that? His septet in E-flat major, performed for you there by Consortium Classicum. I'm Melanie Renata. Thanks for sharing some time and space with me here for some music through the night. A piano is going to kick the energy up a notch in just a tick.
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0: When life gives you lemons, you make lemonade. And if life keeps you from making it as a professional violinist, well, you make music for them. Edvard Elgar's Serenade for Strings in E minor, David Zinman conducting the Baltimore Symphony. A guitar will join the traditional classical strings in just a minute. I'm Melanie Renata, and this is Music Through the Night.
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0: Guitarist Pepe Romero once said that he always thought of himself as a guitarist. It wasn't something he was going to be, it was something that he already was. A true manifestation. He shares that enthusiasm here in Boccherini's first guitar quintet in D minor. He's joined by the Academy Chamber Ensemble.

0: The only recorded work from Moritz Moszkowski's score for the Don Juan and Faust ballet, the Six Airs de Ballet, his Opus 56, Martin West, conducting the San Francisco Ballet Orchestra.
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0: Phew, the London Philharmonic with a dizzying journey through London fields. A work by English composer Phyllis Tate, Barry Wadsworth at the podium. I'm Melanie Renata with a violin and piano duet coming up for you in just a minute. This is Music Through the Night.
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0: Florence Price composed that work a decade before she died, but she never got to see it premiere. 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

0: pianist Lucy Morrow with The Twinkle of Starlight, the name of that work by Margaret Lang. As your night begins to transform into your day, some bright brass to really get you going this morning. Coming up in just a minute, I'm Melanie Renata.
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0: Somewhere in Beethoven's hometown, a couple of horn players inspired all of that. Hornists William Schoenberg and Gregory Huestis performing alongside the Dallas Chamber Orchestra, Beethoven's Sextet for Two Horns and Strings in E-flat major, his Opus 81. I'm Melanie Renata, and your morning continues to buzz with energy with a work from Georges Bizet in just a tick.
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0: The opera Carmen, distilled down into that Carmen Suite No. 1 from Georges Bizet. Assembled by a friend after Bizet died tragically young, there James DePriest conducted the Malmö Symphony.
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0: I mean, what better way to step into your Monday than with some main character energy from an overture? That one from the operetta Beautiful Helene by Offenbach, the Lilly National Orchestra performing. You're about to get whisked away into a soundscape of enchantment in just a moment. I'm Melanie Renata.
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0: The Los Angeles Chamber Orchestra, with a 20th century work inspired by old Baroque era dances, Respighi's Ancient Airs and Dances, Suite Number 2. You sort of backstep into the late 19th century in just a moment. I'm Melanie Renata.
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0: Just a delightful soundtrack for the start of your day. Leif Segerstam conducting the Rheinland-Pfalz State Philharmonic for the Suite Anglaise from The Merchant of Venice by Henri Rabaud. I'm Melanie Renata. Thank you for sharing some time and space with me this morning. Be good to yourself today and be good to your neighbor too, okay?
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0: Yes, a very early sounding piece and very contemporary group interpreting it. There was actually a commission for them, Los Angeles Guitar Quartet, six Rashar Cars, on a theme of F.C. Da Milano, Dusan Bogdanovich. Coming up, I think you'll know it. That's all I can say. It's a Bach work and frequently taken on by musicians of all level in classical music. Plus, we have the Wasps, too, Ray Fun Williams.
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2: Hi, my name is Jalynn Bender. I have been listening to KUER for the last couple of years, and I just really enjoy, first off, the just very fact-based reporting, and that I just learn very random things. I find myself saying often, oh, I heard on KUER today, and it usually works into my conversations I'm having in day-to-day life, which I really enjoy. KUER, thank you.

0: The English composer who was among the first women to have a symphony publicly performed in her home country, Alice Mary Smith, fourth movement from an untitled symphony, Howard Shelley and the London Mozart Players. Three Shannies are next, as we'll keep it in the British Isles for a bit.
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0: Ariano's Suite, Intermezzo by Zoltán Kodály. That was George Sell and the Cleveland Orchestra. Coming up next, something from Giovanni Gabrielli, and we'll visit another Italian, a little more contemporary, known for film work, Nina Rota.
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0: Alicia de la Roca, piano with the English Chamber Orchestra. Colin Davis conducted Piano Concerto No. 26, Coronation, Third Movement by Mozart.
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0: From a guy who once famously said, "There are no words, there's only music there." Might surprise you that his most famous work came from a sonnet. Yeah, that would be Antonio Vivaldi in these Four Seasons. Winter. Shivering, frozen mid the frosty snow and biting, stinging winds. Running to and fro to stamp one's icy feet, teeth chattering in the bitter chill. Honestly, that sounds kind of appealing to me, given what we've had lately. With the help of sound effects and pure genius, winter is a memorable postcard for any snowy scene or any time of year. From Four Seasons, it's winter.

0: Rondo from Johannes Brahms, Serenade No. 1, Bernhard Haitink and the Royal Concertgebouw Orchestra. If you like Rondo's, got another one coming up, a little different, from Carl Maria von Faber. It's next.
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0: Alondra de la Parra conducting the Philharmonic Orchestra of the Americas, a danson number 2, Arturo Marquez. Percy Grainger coming up, and we'll have some Scottish dances too with William Alwyn.
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0: Suite of Scottish Dances. William Alwyn arranged those. Gavin Sutherland conducted the Royal Ballet Sinfonia. I'm Kevin O'Connor. 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
1: Hi, my name is Leslie Sparnick. I want to let the team at KUER know how much I appreciate the great work that you do in giving all of us good information that is fair and impartial. The facts are laid out. There's respect, but a fairness in everything that's said. And for me, that makes a big difference. I'm grateful for what you do, and I'm grateful to be a sustaining member now. Thank you. Bye-bye.

0: Amazing guitar virtuoso Anabella Montesinos playing a work by Miguel Yobé. Variations on a theme of sore. Yobet, I guess it is, excuse me. Coming up, something noble, something sentimental. Only Maurice Ravel could pull that off.
1: 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The Driving Great Futures Golf Tournament is on Wednesday, August 12th at Mountaindale Golf Course. 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For more information, visit KUER.org/calendar.

0: noble and sentimental waltzes, Leonard Slatkin conducted the Lyon National Orchestra. Something from Ruth Gipps in the way of celebratory work next, and Max Brook, a German, taking a look at Scottish culture.
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0: Scottish Fantasy, the finale there, Max Bruch. That was Joshua Bell on the violin, as well as conducting the Academy of St. Martin in the fields. I'm Kevin O'Connor. Have a great day.
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0: Was a mid-20th century work by the American composer and violinist Clarence Cameron White, Basque folk song. We heard Marcus Ely play clarinet, Lucerne de Saw piano. Still ahead, we will hear work that has been labeled as a true knucklebuster for pianists, still today, by Mili Balakirev. That's coming up. And up next after the break, something from Antonin Dvorak that reflects his beloved Bohemia. So stay close.
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0: Today is the 6th day of July, Monday, July 6th, 2026. We talked about the big World Cup matchup tonight, USA and Belgium. Some other sports events of note happened on this date historically. 1957, Althea Gibson became the first black tennis player to win a Wimbledon singles title, defeating fellow American Darlene Hard in straight sets. And baseball's first All-Star game was held at Chicago's Comiskey Park on this date, 1933, with the American League's best beating the National League squad 4-2. Rocky is 80 today. Sylvester Stallone is 80. Jeffrey Rush, 75. And comedian Kevin Hart, 47 today. Music next by Antonín Dvořák, his Czech Suite, D major. It's a prime example of his melodic talent. After the success of his two serenades, one for strings and one for winds, he originally wanted to compose another serenade, but he changed his plans and instead decided to compose a suite based on Czech folk dances. Here's the Czech Philharmonic Orchestra.

0: It is one of the many reasons that Antonin Dvorak is my favorite of all the Romantics. Oh, and maybe, yeah, of all the composers combined. His Czech Suite from Opus 39. We heard the Czech Philharmonic Orchestra, Libor Pešek, conducted. Something for the piano that will give the pianist a good workout awaits next.
1: Hi, my name is Jalynn Bender. I have been listening to KUER for the last couple of years. And I just really enjoy, first off, the just very fact-based reporting and that I just learn very random things. I find myself saying often, oh, I heard on KUER today, and it usually works into my conversations I'm having in day-to-day life, which I really enjoy. KUER, thank you.
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0: A showstopper, to be sure, and a knuckle buster, to be sure. Exclamation point. The pianist may now exhale. And in this case, Mikhail Pletnev at the piano, very much up to the challenge of that fantasy for piano, Islame, by Mili Balakarev. For all things classical, podcasts, curated streams, hosted shows, a playlist of today's music, be sure to check out yourclassical.org. I'm Ward Jacobson.
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0: Song of the Shrine from the four-movement suite for piano called Enchantment by Nathaniel Dett. We heard Clipper Erickson at the piano. Some very famous incidental music by Edvard Grieg coming up after the break.
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0: 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We hear the Ulster Orchestra, led by Vernon Handley.
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0: Here is a wonderful recording made back in December of 1967. Jacqueline Dupre playing cello with the English Chamber Orchestra, conducted by her then husband, Daniel Barenboim. Haydn's Cello Concerto No. 1.

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0: very heroic fanfare hymn and finale by Peter Boyer. He conducted the London Symphony Orchestra. Chamber music by Franz Schubert coming up, also works by Clarice Assad, and we'll go back to the English Renaissance a little bit later, so stay close.
1: Hello, this is Donna Maturo McAleer, and I've been listening to KUER for more than two decades on my way to and from work, and I love and appreciate the curiosity, the inquiry, and the factual reporting and storytelling. 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

0: 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It was the New Century Chamber Orchestra. 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

0: Thomas Morley was a prominent member of the English Madrigal School. We heard four dances by Morley, performed by the Los Angeles Guitar Quartet. I'm Ward Jacobson.
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0: The composer's name, Austro-Hungarian composer, Alfons Čiurbuka. And he was born in what is now Slovakia, 1842. He was a military bandmaster, composer, pianist, conductor. And the music we just heard was written for Rudolf, Crown Prince of Austria, for his engagement to Princess Stephanie of Belgium, the Stephanie Gavotte, Opus 312. And it was Christopher Mallet playing guitar. Still ahead, we'll hear some ballet music from an opera by Saint-Saëns and also some film music by Richard Adensel. Stay close.
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0: 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It was the Malmo Symphony Orchestra.
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0: It sounds like a full-blooded romantic piano concerto, but this music was actually composed for the 1941 film Dangerous Moonlight, a World War II love story. It's the Warsaw Concerto by Richard Adensel.

0: Alain Lefebvre, the pianist with the Quebec Symphony Orchestra, Yoav Tomy, conducting the Warsaw Concerto by Richard Adensel. I'm Ward Jacobson. Thanks for listening.
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0: Dancing Our Way Across Bohemia, specifically Prague, the Prague Waltzes by Antonín Dvořák. It was the Detroit Symphony Orchestra, conducted by Antal Durrati.
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0: Dusseldorf and the Rhine River were the new surroundings for Robert Schumann in 1850, a source of inspiration for his Third Symphony. Beethoven's own Third Symphony might have been a little more of an inspiration as well. For this Symphony No. 3 in E-flat, Opus 97, the Rhenish Symphony, Gerard Schwartz leads the Seattle Symphony.

0: A good strong taste of the Rhine River from Robert Schumann, his Symphony No. 3, the Rhenish Symphony, Opus 97. George Schwartz led the Seattle Symphony. Always a treat to hear Gidon Kremer and Marta Argerich. They'll play Beethoven for us next.
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0: Gidon Kremer, violin, Martha Argerich, piano. We heard the third movement of the Violin Sonata No. 3 in E-flat by Beethoven. I'm Ward Jacobson with Classical Music. Thanks for tuning in.
1: Hi, my name is Leslie Sparnick. I want to let the team at KUER know how much I appreciate the great work that you do in giving all of us good information that is fair and impartial. The facts are laid out. There's respect, but a fairness in everything that's said. And for me, that makes a big difference. I'm grateful for what you do, and I'm grateful to be a sustaining member now. Thank you. Bye-bye.

0: This is Classical KUER, a service of KUER Salt Lake City. 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
1: Stay with me for music by The Great Guitarist. Pepe Romero bestowed that little title on Joaquin Rodrigo on his 90th birthday tribute. Romero also said, "I don't know whether this is a result of not being a guitar player or in spite of it."

0: That's the Enso String Quartet with music by Richard Strauss, the fourth movement from his string quartet in A major.
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0: 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Keith Lockhart conducts the Utah Symphony Orchestra next. 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

0: Pedro Amaral conducting the Spanish Radio and TV Orchestra. Shanji Lu playing the guitar for the Fantasy for a Gentleman by Joaquin Rodrigo.
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0: That's one of the compositions that Tchaikovsky really liked. That was his Serenade for Strings. You just heard the finale with Semyon Bishkov conducting the Czech Philharmonic Orchestra. I'm Scott Blankenship.
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1: These few bars of music are sort of like opening the cover of an old photo album. A little dusty with yellowed pages, and the scent of years spent in a box in the attic. It was written to go along with the 1940 film Our Town. You might have seen it on stage as well. But the music is universal. The music could just as easily go with your town, your street, your photo album. Aaron Copland said the music speaks to the transcendental aspects of the story, its serenity and security. Grover's Corners from Our Town, coming up later in the hour.

0: The overture from Dinora, composed by Giacomo Meyerbeer. Daryl Lang conducting the New Zealand Symphony Orchestra.
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0: Julia Zilberkett playing the piano with the Moscow Virtuosi, Solius Sondekis conducting the Keyboard Concerto No. 6 by Johann Sebastian Bach.
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2: Hi, my name is Jalyn Bender. I have been listening to KUER for the last couple of years, and I just really enjoy, first off, the just very fact-based reporting, and that I just learn very random things. I find myself saying often, oh, I heard on KUER today, and it usually works into my conversations I'm having in day-to-day life, which I really enjoy. KUER, thank you.
0: If you're not familiar with the play Our Town, it's by Thornton Wilder, and it follows the lives of everyday people in any town, USA, a little place called Grover's Corners. And it's a reminder to cherish the beauty in your life, because it's fleeting. And I was so struck to read Aaron Copland's thoughts about writing music for the film adaptation. He said he was going for the eternal and transcendental aspects of the drama, the serenity and security of the town of Grover's Corners. And it just landed so differently, since I think we're all challenged to find the serenity and security he's talking about right now.

0: Some film music to finish up the hour. That's by John Williams, The Far and Away Suite. John Williams himself on the podium conducting the Berlin Philharmonic. That's music for this hour. Thanks for your company for it. I'm Scott Blankenship.
1: Hey, I'm Sean Higgins. 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
1: The Bacchanal from Camille Saint-Saëns' Samson and Delilah is a long, escalating loss of control. It starts with a solo oboe in an almost innocent way and ends in orchestral chaos. So if you're looking for music to go along with a wild party, something full of fancy food and spilled wine, some rapturous dancing, this is for you. Well, the first audience to hear it actually said, "This isn't for us." Stay with me. The Bacchanal from Samson and Delilah is just 5 minutes ahead. This is Battle Suite, written by Samuel Schoen.

0: Matinee Musicale, written by Benjamin Britten, based on some lesser-known melodies by Gioacchino Rossini. That was Richard Bonning conducting the National Philharmonic Orchestra.
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0: Hi, I'm Scott Blankenship with some music by Enrique Granados. Enrique once said, "My motto has always been to renounce an easy success in order to achieve one that's true and lasting." And if there ever was a true and lasting success, Granados certainly attained it with his Spanish dances and made it all sound easy while he was doing it. Here's his Spanish dance number 5, Andaluza.

0: Yes, that's Capriccio Espagnol by Nikolai Rimsky-Korsakov. Antal Dorothy conducting the London Symphony Orchestra.
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0: Finishing with a finale for the hour is starting to be a little bit of a habit, isn't it? That's the finale from the Symphony No. 8, composed by Beethoven, with Simon Rattle on the podium conducting the Vienna Philharmonic. Well, thanks very much for joining me for this hour of classical music. Always good to have you listening in. I'm Scott Blankenship.
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0: Odaline de la Martina is conducting the BBC Philharmonic Orchestra. That's the fourth movement from a serenade composed by Ethel Smythe.
1: Hey, I'm Sean Higgins. As one of KUER's politics reporters, I spend my days focused on how Capitol Hill decisions affect everyday life in Utah. I report on things like housing costs, energy policies, and the shifting dynamics between rural and urban communities. My goal is to make sure I help you understand the context of what happens on the House floor and what these bills mean for all of us. 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
0: Claude Debussy wanted to be a professional musician. However, he was astute enough to know that his skills weren't going to earn the sort of living that he wanted, so instead he just leaned into composition. He wrote this petite suite for piano four hands, and when Henri Bussard approached him about orchestrating it, Claude was overjoyed. Debussy told him, "You cannot know the joy you bring me. With my whole heart, I authorize you to do this." Here's Joanne Folletta conducting the Buffalo Philharmonic Orchestra.

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0: The Concerto for Two Horns by Leopold Mozart. Iona Brown conducting the Academy of St. Martin in the Fields, Hermann Baumann and Radovan Vlatkovich playing horns.
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4: Michael Torkey has four wind concertos, each one named for the four directions on the compass. South, for the oboe, he says, was inspired by feelings from the south of France. East, for the clarinet, he says, reminds me of morning with a hopeful fresh sun rising in the eastern sky. He has recently written north for full wind ensemble, so that leaves west. And in this case, it's the west coast of the United States, particularly the beautiful coast of Oregon, he says, that was the inspiration for this piece. And it's for bassoon. We'll listen to it coming up this hour. This is a piece by the man who goes